Never thought that you was like this. 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I just spent a half a meal on a chandelier. Now you try and cut me off like a light switch. Try and stay in Ali, saying that you need some time to breathe. Thinking that

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1: She take my money, well I'm in need. Yes, she's a trifling friend indeed. Oh, she's a gold digger, way over town.

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I say you look so fine that I really want to make you mine. 4, 5, 6, come on and get your kicks. Now you don't need

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I said, you look so fine that I really want to make you mine. 4, 5, 6, come on and get your kicks. Now you don't need

Delta FM, hits terenak. You're just like my favorite song going round and round my head. Like my favorite song going round and round my head. 5 days.